my life fades. The vision dims. All that remains are memories. I remember a time of chaos, ruined dreams, this wasted land. But most of all, I remember the road warriors.

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Your travel will end in an hour. We hope you will appreciate this moment.

0: trip, ego trip, ego trip, ego trip, ego tripping down the fucking stairs. Ego trip.
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Sometimes I wonder if I know where I'm going. 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It seems I have been walking for years and years and years. And I don't know where I'm going. I hear the sound leading me on. And I don't know where it is taking me.

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It seems I have been walking for years and years and years. And I don't know where I'm going. I hear the sound leading me on. And I don't know where it is taking me.

0: You were giving me advice that I seldom ever took, but your hand never shook.
1: That's love.
0: Both knowing you were right, never shook a living right, just gave me that look.
1: That's love.
0: When I had to learn the hard way and you would let me fall, but never did it out of spite.
1: That's love.
0: You told me never burn a bridge if you built

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us wish we were butterflies and lived but 3 summer days. 3 such days with you I could fill with more delight than 50 common years could ever contain.

0: You were giving me advice that I seldom ever took, but your hand never shook.
1: That's love.
0: Both knowing you were right, never shook and living right, just gave me that look.
1: That's love.
0: When I had to learn the hard way and you would let me fall, but never did it out of spite.
1: That's love.
0: You told me never burn a bridge if you build it.

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1: Tu veux sauver la planète? Et Radio Sainte-Afrique? Vas-y, file-nous ton blé.

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Don't tax the rich, don't feed the poor.

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I don't give a fuck. These bitches trying to scrap the foot. I'm

is thine. A term used by chess players for when it is a player's turn to move, and whatever move he makes, it will result in the loss, the total loss of the game. The classic example of a Zugzwang occurred in the game Milosevic vs. Samish back in the 1920s when Samish resigned. Later analysis has shown that his position was not completely irretrievable.

countries. Proud that Bobby Hitler's a 10 years old. I'm so to just no efficiency.